0: I sell out the future heads. It's true. Look how they shine for you. Hey, check out the builders over there. How they shine for you.
1: Yo!
0: Look how they shine for you.

0: Before we go, two things. One is thanks a lot to everybody who's supported us and stayed with us through thick and thin. Please look at maketradefair.com and please eat more chocolate and please listen to more Coldplay. Thanks a lot. 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